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There's no need to cry, yeah. 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

0: Take it to the flow now, ooh.
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0: to the flow now, ooh.
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0: MDR Jump. 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
1: If love was a word, I don't understand. The simplest sound.